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1: Na scenie wystąpi także Vinny Vici, Buster Jacks i inni.
0: Bilety na parkbeats.pl.
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I heard you moved to Austin, got an apartment and settled down. And every once in a while, I start texting, write a paragraph, but then I delete the message. 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
2: 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Don't think I gave you day. In my life, my life.